0: KZOI AM, Dakota City, Nebraska. K246CG, Sioux City, Iowa.
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3: Good morning, I'm Al Jones reporting. The Army Corps of Engineers and Union County, South Dakota are teaming up to find ways to protect against future flooding on the Big Sioux River. They'll conduct a risk management feasibility study along the lower Big Sioux from Richland, South Dakota to Sioux City. North Sioux City and Dakota Dunes Community Improvement District also supporting the study. The Corps will host several open houses over the next few years to get public input. The first will be late next month in North Sioux City. Expansion is underway at Little Priest Tribal College in Winnebago. They broke ground yesterday on phase one of a new annex. It's a 10-acre project that will include two new buildings. The north building will house three new trade programs. The south building will include a student union, administration office, and a new cafeteria.
4: I'm meteorologist Adriette Stanley. If you're loving the fall-like weather, you'll love Wednesday as highs are going to range from the upper 60s to low 70s. Isolated showers are possible throughout the day, becoming more widespread to the east heading into the afternoon. 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
3: Good afternoon, Siouxland. I'm KTIV's Al Jones. The city council will reconsider the 300% increase in stormwater collections for Sioux City customers that kicked in on July 1st. The council looked at two possible alternatives yesterday. One calls for a 100% increase from the original rate, followed by a gradual increase in each of the next 4 years. The other would be an immediate 30% increase, along with a property tax increase starting in 2 years. Those options are suggestions based on feedback the council gave to the Public Works Department last month. Public Works will bring a new recommendation to the council at a future meeting.
4: Good afternoon, everyone. I'm First Alert forecaster Elizabeth Green. We'll be seeing some clouds here this afternoon. Maybe the possibility of some showers in southern Siouxland overnight, with more scattered showers as we head into the day on Wednesday, and plenty more rain chances as we head towards the weekend, with temperatures hanging out in those 60s and 70s. For more details, tune in to KTIV at 5 and 6, or tune in online at KTIV.com, or you can download the KTIV First Alert weather app for a free download from your favorite app store. Have a great day.